0: aqui na Rádio Cidade.
1: I think it's time that I be honest. Should have told you not to go. Thought I knew just what I wanted. I didn't know myself at all.

me. You don't know me, but I got news for you. I came broken, ego issues, my head is swollen. I got a million.